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0: 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My name is Abigail. I see so in the front of newspaper, 90 Land Your Demont, a Friday edition of front of newspaper. And I don't carry different newspaper from my hand. We'll be saying I just the sun shield this early, Momo. And now, the first newspaper with in my hand, now Daily Trust. Inside Daily Trust, we they see say, kidnappers of that or your school children and teachers, they don't collect life sentence. That one you go see I'm for page 6 of Daily Trust. I have treated 15 patients now suspected fake doctor now in the under one. You go see I'm for page 13 of Daily Trust. No worry, we'll talk about this one for area gist this morning. Tinubu don't approve recruitment of 28,000 personnel and they don't add 4 new army divisions. That's a really good see I'm for inside page 17 of Daily Trust. The biggest story where Daily Trust carry come this morning, I say transport fare, oh, you don't they rise, even as petrol, you don't hit 1,400 naira per liter. You go see that one, it start for front page, you can't go finish for inside page 3 and page 4 of Daily Trust this morning. Still inside Daily Trust, we they see say opposition lawmakers they protest as reps. Then pass state police bill. That story you go see am for inside page 5 of Daily Trust. And bandits then kill 23 farmers and others inside Zamfara State. That one day for page 6 of Daily Trust. NSIB, yeah, they don't launch serious touchlightment on top that Enugu airplane. We be say it been come up from a runway for Benin. Inside page 17, now you go see that one. And the army, they don't launch manhunt for soldier. We will say they sell uniform of to terrorists. That's a military uniform in the Salem to terrorists. You go see that story for inside page 19 of Daily Trust. All right, may we enter inside New Telegraph this morning. What would they see? Say the biggest story where they carry come now say Tinubu, he don't give go ahead on top the expansion of army divisions them to 12 divisions and the recruitment of 28 men. That story you start for page 2, he did for page 27 and for page 21 of New Telegraph this morning. And they're still inside New Telegraph. You see, say Dangote Refinery don't complete landmark of $2.5 billion private equity placement. That one day for page 8 of New Telegraph this morning. Still inside New Telegraph, oh, this is a Senate. They don't threaten arrest of for 42 MDAs over invitation snub. Say they no agree and acknowledge their invitation. That one you see them for page 4 of New Telegraph. Latif Jakande Memorial Lecture. That one you go see for page 6 and page 28. That also say responsible media, transparent, and transparent INEC informed voters. Say all these ones now key to credible polls. That to read it for page 6 and page 28 of New Telegraph this morning. Nothing new inside these present challenges where PDP they face. Now Turaki they yarn this one. That one safe. You go see him for page 28 of New Telegraph. Obi and Kokoso ticket. You go savage Nigeria. Now Galadima they yarn this one. It is for page 9 of New Telegraph this morning. And state police. Minority caucus, they don't stage workouts or as reps, then pass Tinubu bill. That story you go see on for page 6 and page 11 of New Telegraph. no worry, leave that one.
1: Okay.
0: Anambra Guba polls. You say we know what happened. We don't want to repeat. Now we see APC people, they talk with this one, but it's for inside page 4 and page 29 of New Telegraph. Dev reporting selects, they select New Telegraph Tory people, 22, and others for Osun State gubernatorial reporting project. That one you see on for page 29. Obonga government don't start admission to NCE agric programs without and agric programs without UTME. You can see that one for page 4 and page 7. Should in case we be saying there where you won't go with that. And on top body matter, they say living near busy roads, if it rise Parkinson risk.
1: This Parkinson where they just the force on top Africans and Nigerians.
0: They say if you they live near busy road, if it raise the Parkinson risk, that's one. Sabi people they yarn and money they for inside page 30 of New Telegraph. Now the gist I carry for inside New Telegraph be that.
1: Well, your name now Chedi King, but make an enter inside Daily Sun this morning. We have said Tinubu don't approve the expansion of army divisions to 12 to 12. And yes, a recruitment of 28,000 personnel. You don't approve them too. Page 5, now you can see that already this morning. Yes, say, well, controversy. I don't agree. As reps pass state police bill with a voice vote. A voice they use to them. If you're in support, say, aye. Send me this bill pass, say, aye. Aye. If you know they're in support, say, nay. Nay.
0: Nay.
1: The ayes have it. Anyway, under that just yes, a minority leader and others, the vex, the paravex come out. Well, the biggest story we say Daily Sun bring come this morning. They say Orire kidnapping, DSS insist on death penalty. So they play death penalty give the people they involve. They can't reject under that just yes, they reject life jail. We be saying hand to the three convicts. They say I beg, me not give them life, me not give them death by, you know, death penalty. More play and give them. Page 4, Shana, you go see that story for inside Daily Sun this morning. IGP don't unveil 14-day operation against criminals. Where this one go happen for inside Benue State. Page 4, 9 that story day. IMF to central banks. They say tighten AI oversight to safeguard financial stability. Page 2, 9 that story day for inside Daily Sun. Dangote Refinery don't raise the $2.5 billion for inside Africa's biggest private equity placement. Well, page 2, 9 out of read day. 2027, I made the final gist to be said, Daily Sun bring come this morning. They say Guild of Editors, Dana Jem Body of Editors, they don't begin the task, you know, media houses, INEC. Say, I beg on a credible election now, want to. We have made all of them do it in. You know, go make us get credible election. Page 27, 9 G's day for inside Daily Sun newspaper this morning.
0: All right, inside the Nation newspaper, would they see say House of Reps, they don't pass that state police bill. That one there for page 3 of the Nation newspaper. Private sector then gets 22 trillion naira facility in 30 days. Now it's in CBN, the Yambi. That one there for page 7. And still inside the Nation newspaper, where they say oil price, it don't hit $100 per barrel. That one day for page 7 of the Nation. Make I skip that one. I go just jump, come up for there. Oshun 2026. Based on Oshun 2026, AMBO in the talk say, I ended half salary payment as finance commissioner. Still under that one, you can see the SDP, they won against hijack of party structure. And under that one again, you can see say group rallies, the electorate, group, the rally electorates are against peaceful election. All that one, you can see them for inside page 25 of the Nation. Three Ansaru terrorists, where they link, where get hand inside that Orire kidnapping, they don't collect life imprisonment. Now, tourista for front page, Congo finish for inside page 2 of the Nation newspaper. Presidency, that's and Obasanjo, they say they hit article for U.S. adventure and disloyalty. Other one is that for front page, and you go end for inside page 2 of the Nation. Tinubu expand army to 12 divisions, and he don't give go ahead. Say, may they hire 28,000. More men for inside the military. That one you go see for page 3 of Nation newspaper. Penalty at Jakande lecture at Jakande lectures, they seek credible polls. Penalists at Jakande lecture, then they seek credible polls. That one you go see for page 5 of the Nation newspaper. Nigerians killed in South Africa. Yes, that one on page 28. Now you go see them for inside the Nation newspaper.
1: Well, as they come out from inside the Nation newspaper this morning, Moko enter inside of Nigerian Tribune, where we don't hear say those three Orire kidnappers then plead guilty and then sentence them to life imprisonment. But DSS no grief for this one, sha. Page five. Now you go see that story this morning for inside Nigerian Tribune. OBJ don't begin the tackle Osoba on 2003 election. Well, that is different side page 19, sha, for Nigerian Tribune. The biggest story will be say. Nigerian Tribune bring come. They say Tinubu approves expansion of Nigerian Army to 12 divisions. And then he come talk, say, oh, yeah, make una go recruit 28,000 personnel to strengthen our national security. Page 3, nine that story he did this morning. And then ADC to Tinubu, they don't tell her that they don't begin to give a word. They say, well, I got still one place. They say Trump's letter won't save you from defeat. Oh, page 19, nine out to read it. And then still on steel for inside of Nigerian Tribune, APC chieftain. Now one big man for APC. Don't begin the. He said APC chieftain warned me not to contest against Tinubu in 2027. I'm marking day they end this one this morning. And then yes, still on steel. That is the for inside page 27 of. Nigerian Tribune this morning. At Euro Money Awards, yes, the Nigerian banks then perform well. They name them, you know, some kind of strong banks. You go see that gist, Shafo, inside of Nigerian Tribune this morning. I don't even push the newspaper, go up, look on the city name. Yeah. 311 reps now then support the passage of state police bill as 15 lawmakers. They say, we don't want. Page 5, now you go see that to Risha. Mixed reaction over redistribution pattern as Southwest the lead VAT contributions. Page 7, now you go see that to Risha. And then you can see the picture of the Enugu Air. Where the aeroplane will be saying,
0: come out.
1: Somebody they cry, they shout, babe, you know, go, thank God, they shout, babe. Thank God, first, they shout, you want man.
0: Nah, babe, go, God save you.
1: Woman, we like man.
0: Nah, man, and I ain't go save you. Okay.
1: You they shout, babe.
0: They shout, man.
1: Babe.
0: They come out.
1: Babe.
0: If to say, trust,
1: some people come in the comments, talk, say, if to say, na some kind, if to say, it was passed like this, if you don't get out, they shout, babe.
0: At all.
1: Now, just they thank God. You, now, so you supposed to sing, Kenenu me yao.
0: Kenenu
1: just so. You understand that kind of thing.
0: Some people not
1: the
0: understand.
1: Anyway, shall sit on Steve for Nigerian Tribune for body matter. They say, morning coffee, they protect body from aging. Now, scientists talk.
0: Okay.
1: But they not can't talk within evening coffee and too much coffee they cause because. I'm exactly. Asking for one girl, we didn't hear me here.
0: Exactly.
1: Page 29 that already. Police don't confirm, say 15 people don't die as bandits attack Zamfara community. Page 27, 9 that is there for inside Nigerian Tribune. NSIB don't talk, say that aeroplane, that Enugu Air, say then go investigate them. Where? Then go investigate them.
0: Thank you. All right, now nah, everything for inside Nigerian Tribune be that
1: you don't finish your Nigerian Tribune,
0: okay? Be like say, no, we'll finish before, but
1: like
0: anyway,
1: memo
0: went inside the Guardian newspaper. For the Guardian newspaper, we see say presidency don't slam article over that US anti Tinubu lobbying. When go they do that one, you go see on for page 3 of the Guardian newspaper 2027 election. Northeast political block and down the back Tinubu for second term. That one you go see on for page 3 of the Guardian. Weekend led PDP, they don't reclaim Oyo secretariat and then dismiss faction claims. That one they for page 3 of the Guardian newspaper this morning. And the biggest story where the Guardian carry come now say from primary decay to tertiary distress. And under that one, we hear say Southeast in throes of tertiary health care and infrastructure crisis. That one, you see on for inside page 4 and page 5 of the Guardian newspaper. House don't approve state police bill, even as workouts be happened by some opposition, including guard drills. That one, you go see on for page 6. Of the Guardian. 2027 CSOs, they don't flag gap as INEC don't assure 2023 technical glitch, say they don't fix them. That's Beavers where they tossing a technical glitch, they say they don't fix them.
1: Okay.
0: That
1: Why did you laugh now?
0: The way you did say, okay, we will see what will happen.
1: No, nah, but that's it.
0: Trisha, that one there for page 6. They say proposed pension hike, it will cause job loss. So some people go lose their jobs if they do this pension, if they increase pension. Now businesses, they cut this one, and OPS 91 this one. It there for page 7 of the Guardian newspaper this morning. DSS, they don't seek stiffer, serious punishment for people where they kidnap. For people where they kidnap people, where they, that's now those kidnappers, where kidnap the already teachers and pupils. Now page 28, now you go see that story this morning. Still inside the Guardian newspaper, Tinubu don't expand Nigerian Army Division, and say made them add more personnel to 28,000 capacity. That one you go see on for page 30 of the Guardian newspaper this morning. And they're still inside the Guardian. Finally, passengers then begin the, you know, not be small jacking up of mind for as that Enugu aircraft being come up from runway for inside Benin airport. That to read it for page 3 of the Guardian newspaper this morning. And then now the gist for all the Tory papers, what Fikari can't give you this morning, be that to on top the level. My name is Abigail Ade with ODK this early momo and Freestyle Friday with Day. So on top the level, and the biggest story where Punch carry come, man, just drop down one for you before I walk out. They gonna say Punch, they just say walkout rocks house as state police pass bill. Now the biggest story where they carry come be that as it be so, eh, man will go sell market to come back, and when we come back we enter inside area gist. For area gist, I don't tell you we get one gist today now, one fake duck inter, but not go anywhere, we still there here with you.
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10: My name is Sabigel, and I don't carry cash yard information. Can't give you. Alright, today welcome to the season finale of the I Beg to Differ Debate Tournament. The Tournament of Champions. 16 better secondary school for inside Nigeria, and 3 debates now go to happen every day. 4 weeks of serious intellectual battles, and one question will go just remain. Who go carry this crown of the champions of champions? Champions from Abuja, Port Harcourt, and Lagos then go also come head to head. Now so then go do this ogbonge battle where go happen. Then go do the battle of ideas, logic, persuasion. All of them, now then go do. The final lap go happen on 10th of August by 3 o'clock in the afternoon. You go witness brilliance, you go witness courage, you go even witness history in the making. For sponsorship and more information, make you send a message on top email for info@nigeriainfo.fm. I go call them again, info@nigeriainfo.fm. Or you can send a message for their second email, where be ibegtodiffer@nigeriainfo.fm. I go call them again, ibegtodiffer@nigeriainfo.fm. I beg to differ. Now the tournament of champions.

0: Yes, techno, you call that one ra-ra. You know, some people go just they sing some kind of song. We be saying they go sing that some years ago. But it go be something where you feel relate to even now.
1: Because it is never better for a country. And because, you know, people wait there for the front. They know the reason how to make things better. So, if you hear songs of 1990, we didn't sing about a country till now.
0: Imagine the year where we say techno sing this song and see the way we jackpa syndrome full now.
1: Techno never even day.
0: To.
1: You want to talk about LD?
0: Okay. Don't say Anna.
1: I'm leaving. I said, I'm off to Yankee and I don't know when I'll be back again.
0: Exactly. I see people, they travel anyhow now. If you even see the statistics of how much where people don't spend on top jackpa.
1: You get the amount.
0: I don't get the amount currently, but they run into billions.
1: No, not that one, not that one. A jackpot don't contribute to a lot.
0: A plenty or more. But as it be so, I would not enter inside area gist. For area gist, I get one gist this morning. Where we say, I tell you, say, we'll carry and come now like this. Now, one fake doctor. This man, a 39-year-old man, where we say they arrest him on top, say him they post, say him be medical doctor for inside Cross River State. Now he come outside, come the conference, say him don't treat at least 15 patients over the years, and him been drop out from medical school. This one, his name na Udeme Emmanuel Ekpeme. Ekpeme.
1: Ekpeme.
0: That is supposed to ring bell for your head.
1: Yeah, well, no. We'll get to one colleague where your surname is Ekpeme.
0: Okay, Ekpeme.
1: So, go to maybe a family member.
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10: Ziyara ta farko a gidan sirikai na kusan kiran ƴan sanda bayan marmu sadin kullun Mr. Chef sai na ji miyan kuka ta fara turanci har ma anta Amina sarauniyar iyayi tace a zuba min a kwano in tafi da ita gida
11: Ji dadin dandanan al'adu tare da dunkule mai saukin marmasawa na Mr. Chef Beef mai dandanan daddawa da kuma hadaddan kayan kamshi Mr. Chef dandanan gida dandanan al'ada

0: Okay, yes, on top of the level this morning. Yeah, excuse me for that one. Welcome back. And then, as you did, remember, I'll tell you, say we'll get Persepolis to join us inside the building. And then you need to pay attention, make you listen to the information we'll be saying, good bring, come our way. Now, Gavin Saint Hope, good morning, sir.
1: Good morning, Ochadi Key. Good morning, my sister. For
2: good morning, sir. Welcome.
1: How on a day? And good morning, my beautiful Kano people. I don't come studio again. And the day we bring me come now, our professional training, where we want organize from the month of August. So we are organizing training in data analytics, artificial intelligence, cyber security, and the obonge one we don't bring come, we go good for children. Instead of them come this holiday, they watch film or they play video game, they can come and do robotics. So robotics is one of the programs that where they